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0: Proudly Canadian. Cool 106.3. It's

so hopeless. I ain't really sure, but it seems I remember the good times with just a little bit more in focus.

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0: with an update from sarnianewstoday.ca. I'm Stephanie Shavs. Mainly cloudy today. Could see some more showers and thunderstorm activity as well, with a high of 28. It's 20 Celsius, 68 Fahrenheit. Hydro One crews are working to restore power after severe thunderstorms and high winds moved across the region yesterday and overnight. The utility is reporting three scattered outages in Lambton County affecting fewer than 100 customers. According to its outage map, it's hoped power will be fully restored in the area by noon today. Lambton County Council has shot down a zoning application for Harbor Road development. Tricar Properties Limited wants to build a 14-story mixed-use building with residential units at 485 Harbor Road. However, neighboring Cargill Limited's grain terminal is against it. Deputy Warden and St. Clair Township Mayor Jeff Angar says it puts Cargill at risk.
1: I don't like to get involved in other municipalities, but this is very important to St. Clair. As I said, we have over 130,000 acres of farmland. Thousands of jobs would be affected down the road if the future of Cargill ever closed. I support the county opinion and will vote no. Thank you.
0: The county shooting down the application comes as a provincial decision about the project is still being deliberated. A temporary measure to help at the gas pumps is going to continue past Labor Day. The break on the federal excise tax on gas and diesel will be extended until the end of January. Finance Minister François-Philippe Champagne says the tax will return to half its regular rate in February and March before it fully returns in April. If you're headed to Wallaceburg, be advised, the Lord Selkirk Bridge is closed. The municipality of Chatham-Kent has closed the crossing out of an abundance of safety. According to the municipality, a mechanical issue means that the bridge is not able to open for marine traffic that requires it. Detours are posted. And doctors at London's Children's Hospital are raising the alarm after seeing a massive spike in e-scooter injuries, treating nearly 60 young patients this spring alone. Physicians warn these motorized vehicles are not toys, reporting a rise in severe cuts, broken bones, and life-threatening head injuries, often in kids under the legal riding age. Health officials are busting the myth that helmets aren't needed for short trips, reminding families that most accidents happen close to home. They're urging parents to discuss road safety today to keep kids out of the ER. Fog patches dissipating, then mainly cloudy today with a chance of showers and thunderstorms. High of 28, 36 with the humidity. Cloudy with the chance of showers and thunderstorms tonight. Fog patches developing, a low of 19. Cloudy Friday, slight chance of showers, risk of a thunderstorm as well. High of 25, feeling like 32. It's 20 Celsius, 68 Fahrenheit. In sports, Vladimir Guerrero Jr. hit a three-run homer and had a season-high 5 RBIs as the Toronto Blue Jays routed Cleveland 11-0 yesterday. Toronto moves just 1.5 games back of the Guardians for the final wildcard spot in the American League. Texas and Baltimore are also 1.5 games back after both teams lost last night. The Detroit Tigers beat Minnesota 11-6 to avoid a series sweep, but are still 6 games back of the wildcard race. Danny Pereira helped CF Montreal battle the Vancouver Whitecaps to a 1-1 draw in the opening leg of a Canadian Championship semifinal series yesterday. The two Major League Soccer clubs are set to face off in the second leg of the two-game aggregate series in Montreal on September 16th. Leila Fernandez and Denis Shapovalov are moving on at the U.S. Open. The Canadians both easily won their second-round matches yesterday. And the NBA has declined to suspend Kawhi Leonard or void his contract, instead issued a $700,000 fine after its salary cap circumvention investigation into the L.A. Clippers, clearing a major hurdle for his proposed return to the Toronto Raptors. Meanwhile, the Clippers have been fined $30 million for violating the league's salary rules with Leonard. They've also been stripped of 5 first-round draft picks, and the team owner and president of business operations were suspended for a year. I'm Stephanie Shavs.
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0: Cool 106.3. It's Jay and Rubino in the morning, and the heat warning continues. Humidex hitting 36 or 97 today. A few fog patches to start. Otherwise, mostly cloudy. Chance of showers and storms tomorrow. Cloudy, chance of showers. Risk of a thunderstorm again. High with humidity. Going to feel like 32 or 90 right now. 20 or 68. And the Jay and Rubino wake-up call is back.
1: Another chance for you to win a pair of tickets to see Beetlejuice the Musical. Going to be playing at Canada Life Place in London on September 12th. 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
0: Those aren't the only tickets you can win this morning. You could be checking out some Sarnia Sting preseason action as well. We'll talk about that later on. So Rubino did some digging, and we know how much that new Lake Ontario sign in Hamilton that Dougie Ford put up over the weekend cost taxpayers. And the internet had some fun renaming the Lincoln Memorial in Donald Trump's dishonor. That's coming up in 7 minutes.

0: Jay and Rubino in the morning.
1: We talked about this the other day. Dougie Ford back at it again over the weekend in rebuttal to Trump renaming Lake Ontario to Lake America. He decided to put up a giant billboard just outside of Hamilton that says Lake Ontario now and always. Nice gesture. But of course, the first question everybody asked was, well, how much did that cost us? Well, I did some digging. That baby cost taxpayers $25,000.
2: It's a steep price to pay to stand your ground.
1: $25,000 well spent.
2: In other Lake Ontario related drama, and by the way, we do realize just how ridiculous this whole thing is.
1: Yeah.
2: But the sheer absurdity of it, Rubino, is entertaining.
1: Absolutely.
2: So somebody turned the tables on Donald Trump and changed the name of the Lincoln Memorial Reflecting Pool this week.
1: What a gong show that's been.
2: Well, he's had so much trouble with this thing. You remember earlier in the year, spent $15 million to upgrade it.
1: Yes.
2: Only for the paint to peel, the water to turn green from the algae. Well, somebody, and it looks like a Canadian because they anonymously on Reddit took credit for this.
1: Okay.
2: Edited it on Google Maps to be called basically the Ojibwe translation of the words orange-colored man.
1: I love that so much, but you got to wonder how that happens. How does that slip through?
2: Well, it's a great question because it's not like Wikipedia. Yes, they do have an automated system in place, but those changes, they also have to pass through a human review as well.
1: Interesting.
2: So someone clearly saw the error of their ways.
1: Or they saw on the internet that they had become the butt of everyone's jokes.
2: Because it's already been changed back.
1: Yeah. Short-lived.
2: But you got to be careful what you wish for, because one day you're trying to drain the swamp, and then the next, they're naming one after you.
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14: A heat warning is still posted for Sarnia, Lambton. Mainly cloudy today. Chance of showers. Risk of a thunderstorm as well. High of 28, feeling like 36 with the humidity. Cloudy with the chance of showers and thunderstorms tonight. Fog patches developing overnight as well. A low of 19. Cloudy Friday with a slight chance of showers. Risk of a thunderstorm. High of 25, 32 with the humidity.
0: Let's get back to Jay and Rubino in the morning. 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
2: Good morning, I'm Stephanie Shavs. Mainly cloudy today, chance of showers and thunderstorms again. High of 28, 36 with the humidity. It's 19 Celsius, 66 Fahrenheit. The heat warning still posted for the region. Humidex values near 40 are likely again today. Environment Canada says the short September heat wave is expected to come to an end this evening. Quick action by bystanders and emergency crews saved four people from Lake Huron following Wednesday's severe storms. Bystanders first pulled three family members from strong currents near Fort Street before they could be swept into the St. Clair River. Shortly after, firefighters waded into the water at Bright's Grove to rescue a swimmer caught 150 meters offshore. All victims were evaluated by Lambton EMS. Hydro One crews are tackling thousands of outages across southern Ontario after yesterday's thunderstorms. The intense weather brought torrential rain, large hail, and the risk of a tornado to wide swaths of the region. Locally, the utility is dealing with three outages across Lambton County, affecting fewer than 100 customers. And a temporary measure to help at the gas pumps is going to continue past Labor Day. The break on the federal excise tax on gas and diesel will be extended until the end of January. Fog patches dissipating, then mainly cloudy today. Could see some more showers and thunderstorm activity. High of 28, 36 with the humidity. Cloudy with the chance of showers and thunderstorms again tonight with fog patches developing. A low of 19. It's 19 Celsius, 66 Fahrenheit.
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Cool 106.3 with Jay and Rubino in the morning. And you heard Rubino mention earlier, the wake-up call's back, giving you the chance to score a pair of tickets to Beetlejuice the Musical coming to Canada Life Place in London next weekend. All you have to do to get qualified for those tickets is text your first and last name to the Cool Lines, powered by Pretty Busy Cabinet Company at 519-464-1063. Well, we've also got some Sonya Sting preseason tickets up for grabs this morning, too. We'll tell you how to get qualified for those after Big Sugar.

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2: A heat warning is still posted for Sarnia, Lambton. Mainly cloudy today. Chance of showers. Risk of a thunderstorm as well. High of 28, feeling like 36 with the humidity. Cloudy with the chance of showers and thunderstorms tonight. Fog patches developing overnight as well. A low of 19. Cloudy Friday with a slight chance of showers. Risk of a thunderstorm. High of 25, 32 with the humidity.
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1: Why not? Maybe that's a good way to think about cooling down, being at the arena, watching some preseason Sting action. If you want a chance to win a pair of tickets to check out a game, all you have to do is text the keyword Sting right now to the Cool Lines, powered by the Pretty Busy Cabinet Company at 519-464-1063.
0: We could be sending you to the game on Saturday night as they take on the Flint Firebirds. Feels like we're on fire stepping outside this morning. Humidex is going to hit 36 or 97 today. A few fog patches out there, otherwise mostly cloudy. Chance of showers and some storms as well. Right now we're at 20 or 68. Somebody.

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0: With an update from sarnianewstoday.ca, I'm Stephanie Shavs. Showers and thunderstorms possible again today with a high of 28. It's 20 Celsius, 68 Fahrenheit. Another humid day is in store for Sarnia-Lambton. A heat warning still posted for the region. Environment Canada says the latest heat event is expected to end tonight. Four people were rescued from Lake Huron late yesterday afternoon after sudden storms swept through the area. At about 5:30, alert bystanders stepped in to pull three family members from strong currents near Fort Street before emergency crews arrived. Lambton EMS treated all three at the scene before taking them to Blue Water Health. Just 30 minutes later, first responders were called to Brights Grove, where Sarnia firefighters waited 150 meters offshore to safely rescue a fourth swimmer. Sarnia Fire Rescue credited fast-acting bystanders and multi-agency teamwork for preventing tragedy. Lambton County Council voted against a zoning change for a proposed 14-story building on Sarnia's harborfront. The Tricar Properties Limited build would be right next to Cargill's grain terminal. Cargill has stated its opposition, but planner Caitlin Crowley says Tricar thinks they can make it work, even with the noise and dust from the terminal.
1: Tricar has no interest in compromising the lawful operation, expansion, economic viability of Cargill. The proposed development has been advanced with full recognition that future residents would be locating within an employment and harbor mixed-use environment.
0: The zoning change to 485 Harbor Road was passed through Sarnia City Council, and a provincial decision about the project is still being deliberated. The gas tax holiday is going to stick around for a few months. The temporary pause of the federal fuel excise tax on gas and diesel was set to expire on Labor Day. But yesterday, Finance Minister François-Philippe Champagne announced the measure would be extended until the end of January.
2: From February 1st through March 31st, 2027, the tax will return to half its regular rate before resuming fully on April 1st, 2027.
0: The federal excise tax on gas was 10 cents a liter and 4 cents a liter for diesel, but those taxes were suspended in April. A warning for parents today, as local doctors see a sharp spike in e-scooter injuries among children and teens. London Health Sciences Center reporting emergency room visits for e-scooter accidents nearly tripled this spring, jumping to 58 cases, with many riders under the legal age. Physicians warn e-scooters are motorized vehicles, not toys, and failure to wear helmets is leading to severe concussions and head trauma. Parents are urged to talk with their kids about road safety before they ride. And you may notice 9-year-old Paige selling lemonade outside of Pathways on Murphy Road in Sarnia today. She's raising money to support those affected by the recent wildfires in northern Ontario. Lemonade will be on sale from 11:30 until 1 this afternoon. Mainly cloudy with a chance of showers and thunderstorms today, a high of 28, 36 with the humidity. Cloudy with a chance of showers and thunderstorms again tonight, a low of 19. Cloudy tomorrow, slight chance of showers, risk of a thunderstorm as well, high of 25, 32 with the humidity. It's 20 Celsius, 68 Fahrenheit. In sports, Vladimir Guerrero Jr. hit a 3-run homer and had a season-high 5 RBIs as the Toronto Blue Jays routed Cleveland 11-0 yesterday. Toronto moves just 1.5 games back of the Guardians for the final wildcard spot in the American League. Texas and Baltimore are also 1.5 games back after both teams lost last night. The Detroit Tigers beat Minnesota 11-6 to avoid a series sweep, but are still 6 games back of the wildcard race. Danny Pereira helped CF Montreal battle the Vancouver Whitecaps to a 1-1 draw in the opening leg of a Canadian Championship semifinal series yesterday. The two Major League Soccer clubs are set to face off in the second leg of the 2-game aggregate series in Montreal on September 16th. Leila Fernandez and Denis Shapovalov are moving on at the U.S. Open. The Canadians both easily won their second-round matches yesterday. And the NBA has declined to suspend Kawhi Leonard or void his contract, instead issued a $700,000 fine after its salary cap circumvention investigation into the L.A. Clippers, clearing a major hurdle for his proposed return to the Toronto Raptors. Meanwhile, the Clippers have been fined $30 million for violating the league's salary rules with Leonard. They've also been stripped of 5 first-round draft picks, and the team owner and president of business operations were suspended for a year. I'm Stephanie Shabs.
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1: My people, the Italians, are really on to something. I think it's spurred by how much we hate stupidity, but they want to ban something that I think a lot of people here in Sarnia Lambton would want to ban as well.
0: Okay, we're going to dive into that coming up in 8 minutes. Don't forget, Jay and Rubino, wake up call. Pair of tickets up for grabs to Beetlejuice, the musical, September 12th, Canada Life Place in London. 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

0: Once again, Italy setting trends. My people know what they're doing. And we also hate stupidity.
1: All right, so what are your people? What are the Italians doing?
0: Italy is considering banning texting in crosswalks. The government is proposing fines of what would be about $140 Canadian if you're caught looking at your phone while using a crosswalk. So not just texting, even looking at your phone in a crosswalk would be prohibited.
1: Interesting.
0: Now, they're not being super crazy about this. You're still going to be able to wear your headphones. You can listen to music. You can be on a call. You just can't be holding your phone up to your face. There is no reason to be FaceTiming somebody in an intersection. You don't like the song that's on? Give it a second. Just wait until you cross the road.
1: Or head down. You see it so much.
0: Exactly.
1: How many times you had somebody in an intersection walk into the hood of your vehicle because they're texting and then just all of a sudden the cell phone vertigo?
0: All the time. They're not trying to be tyrants here. The goal is to keep people's heads up, aware of their surroundings, which we should be anyways, but we have proven we are not.
1: So should we bring this to Canada? Should we be more like the Italians?
0: Sue and I have a lot in common because she says if she sees somebody doing it, she's been known to lay on the horn. I will absolutely do that. If I catch somebody even texting and driving, I'll absolutely give them the horn and then I'll give them the stare as I drive by.
1: And then you'll put your phone down and give them the finger.
0: Yeah, exactly.
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9: A heat warning is still posted for Sarnia Lambton. Mainly cloudy today. Chance of showers. Risk of a thunderstorm as well. High of 28, feeling like 36 with the humidity. Cloudy with the chance of showers and thunderstorms tonight. Fog patches developing overnight as well. A low of 19. Cloudy Friday with a slight chance of showers. Risk of a thunderstorm. High of 25, 32 with the humidity.
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2: Good morning, I'm Stephanie Shavs. Mainly cloudy with showers and thunderstorms possible again today, a high of 28. It's 20 Celsius, 68 Fahrenheit. Hydro One crews are busy working restoring power after severe thunderstorms and high winds moved across southern Ontario yesterday and overnight. Locally, the utility is reporting three outages across Lambton County, affecting fewer than 100 customers. According to its outage map, it's hoped power in Lambton will be fully restored by around noon today. Lambton County Council yesterday voted against an official plan amendment for a proposed new build on Sarnia's harborfront. Tricar Properties Limited wants to build a 14-story mixed-use building with residential units at 485 Harbor Road. However, neighboring Cargill Limited's grain terminal is against it. The county shooting down the application comes as a provincial decision about the project is still being deliberated. A temporary measure to help at the gas pumps is going to continue past Labor Day. The federal government announced yesterday that the break on the excise tax on gas and diesel will be extended until the end of January. And if you're headed to Wallaceburg, be advised the Lord Selkirk Bridge is closed. The municipality of Chatham-Kent has closed the crossing out of an abundance of safety. According to the municipality, a mechanical issue means that the bridge is not able to open for marine traffic that requires it. Detours are posted. Mainly cloudy today. Chance of showers and thunderstorms. A high of 28, 36 with the humidity. Cloudy with the chance of showers and thunderstorms tonight. Fog patches developing as well with a low of 19. It's 20 Celsius, 68 Fahrenheit.
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0: Cool 106.3 with Jay and Rubino in the morning. Okay, so earlier, Rubino was citing a proposed new rule in Italy where they want to ban staring at your phone. People actually get fines if they get caught staring at their phone, crossing the street. Is that something we should institute in Canada and a little bit more close to home here in Sarnia Lambton? You've got some thoughts. We're going to get to those next.
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13: A heat warning is still posted for Sarnia Lambton. Mainly cloudy today, chance of showers, risk of a thunderstorm as well. High of 28, feeling like 36 with the humidity. Cloudy with the chance of showers and thunderstorms tonight. Fog patches developing overnight as well, a low of 19. Cloudy Friday with a slight chance of showers, risk of a thunderstorm. High of 25, 32 with the humidity.
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0: Gino.
1: I just want to enjoy that for a minute. Once again, Italy is setting trends. My people know what they're doing because this all stems from us hating stupidity. So Italy considering banning texting at crosswalks. The government wants to propose fines that would be equivalent to about $140 Canadian if you even look at your phone in a crosswalk. Not just texting, looking at your phone. So you're like trying to change a song, you're FaceTiming. None of that is going to fly. And they're just doing it because they want to make sure people are safe. I decided to open the can of worms and ask if we should bring this to Canada.
2: Got a text here from Pete. Yep. A ban would be tough to enforce. Alert driving is key, especially now that the students are back. Pete, you're not wrong, but the responsibility has to swing both ways.
1: Absolutely.
2: Terry, does it need to be banned? Is it not common sense? Can't we just try and educate the public on the dangers?
1: I mean,
2: do you want to tell Terry or should I?
1: Exactly.
2: Common sense?
1: Exactly. But another point a lot of people are bringing up, Jana, John, there were many others. Good luck on this because we can't even get people to stop texting and driving, and maybe we should work on that first. Touche.
2: Gord, stop protecting the stupid. Thin the herd. Gord also spelled herd wrong. I hate it when that happens. Talk about your all-time backfires. Yeah, I'm with Chris, though.
1: That's tough.
2: Instituting new laws is great, but police already have a hard enough time enforcing the ones we have. Let Darwin do his thing.
1: That's what Rick said. You know, let nature take its course. And it's harsh, but don't seriously injure anyone. Maybe just like a tap. I always say, I think, like, we'd be happier if we could just play bumper cars on the roads.
2: But you want to play bumper cars with a human.
1: If they're on their phone.
2: Ben, you got to take for us.
3: So I'm a garbage truck driver, so I run into this constantly. I've had people walk into the back of the side of the truck, and the truck is huge because they're staring at their phone. Like, the phone is moving. It should not be able to be used. Whoever can invent that app, you're a zillionaire.
1: So, like, even if somebody's walking down the street, you want the phone locked?
3: The only thing it can be used for is a GPS. If you're using it, you're standing still and using it.
1: It would have to be that extreme. People will think this is extreme, but it's got to be that. Otherwise, there's no way we're going to be able to police this or control it.
3: Oh, yeah. We live in a world of zombies now. Everyone's getting dumber and dumber because of these smartphones. They should rename them dumb phones.
1: It's true.
2: This all stemming from Rubino's people, the Italians, instituting possibly a ban when it comes to staring at your phone while crossing the street.
1: I think we're going to probably keep getting into this because Kim, I think she's just trying to trigger you, saying, wait till they start texting on those scooters. Oof. Oof.
2: That's it. I'm leaving. Oof. Don't even bring scooters into this, Kim.
0: Sit tight. There's more from Jay and Rubino in a bit.
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0: With an update from sarniatoday.ca, I'm Stephanie Shavs. Mostly cloudy skies for today with a high of 28, 36 with the humidity. It's 20 Celsius, 68 Fahrenheit. The heat warning is still posted for Sarnia, Lambton. Humidex values near 40 are likely again today. Environment Canada says the short September heat wave is expected to come to an end this evening. Quick action by bystanders and emergency crews saved four people from Lake Huron following yesterday afternoon's severe thunderstorms. Bystanders first pulled three family members from strong currents near Fort Street before they could be swept into the St. Clair River. About 30 minutes later, firefighters waded into the water at Bright's Grove to rescue a swimmer that was caught 150 meters offshore. All victims were evaluated by Lambton EMS. Lambton County Council has voted against an official plan amendment for a proposed new build on Sarnia's harborfront. Although the project made it through Sarnia City Council earlier this year, County Council voiced concerns over possible issues regarding the future of the nearby Cargill site. Councillor Bill Dennis, who's in support of the development, says he doesn't think surrounding municipalities should have a say.
1: It should not involve anyone other than Sarnia and Point Edward. The fact of the matter is you have people here that are trying to scare people out of saying that Cargill is going to close.
0: While Councillor Alan Broad says he understands people's concerns for the future of the grain terminal.
2: I never heard anybody here say that Cargill was definitely going to close, but we do know that the game's going to change for them.
0: Full details are posted on our website. A temporary measure implemented in April to help at the gas pumps is going to continue past Labor Day. The break on the federal excise tax on gas and diesel will now be extended until the end of January. A regional children's hospital is dispelling myths surrounding the dangers of e-scooters as more kids and teens are getting seriously hurt. As Natalia Vega tells us, the Children's Hospital at London Health Sciences Center recently released an advisory after 58 e-scooter-related injuries were reported between April and June, a big jump compared to 22 during the same time period last year.
3: Dr. Sheena Belial says while some injuries are relatively minor, they're also seeing patients with broken bones, significant cuts, facial injuries, and concussions. One myth the hospital noted was you don't need a helmet for a short trip, when in reality, many serious injuries happen close to home. Another example of a myth was that e-scooters are just toys, but the hospital says they're motorized vehicles capable of causing significant injuries. They've shared a full list of myths versus realities and are encouraging families to talk about road safety and responsible e-scooter use. I'm Natalia Vega.
0: Mainly cloudy today with a chance of showers and thunderstorms again. High of 28, 36 with the humidity. Cloudy with a chance of showers and thunderstorms again tonight. Fog patches developing as well. A low of 19. For tomorrow, cloudy. Slight chance of showers. Risk of a thunderstorm. High of 25, 32 with the humidity. Right now, it's 20 Celsius, feeling like 28. In sports, Vladimir Guerrero Jr. hit a three-run homer and had a season-high five RBIs as the Toronto Blue Jays routed Cleveland 11-0 yesterday. Toronto moves just 1.5 games back of the Guardians for the final wildcard spot in the American League. Texas and Baltimore are also 1.5 games back after both teams lost last night. The Detroit Tigers beat Minnesota 11-6 to avoid a series sweep, but are still 6 games back of the wildcard race. Danny Pereira helped CF Montreal battle the Vancouver Whitecaps to a 1-1 draw in the opening leg of a Canadian Championship semifinal series yesterday. The two Major League Soccer clubs are set to face off in the second leg of the two-game aggregate series in Montreal on September 16th. Leila Fernandez and Denis Shapovalov are moving on at the U.S. Open. The Canadians both easily won their second-round matches yesterday. And the NBA has declined to suspend Kawhi Leonard or void his contract, instead issued a $700,000 fine after its salary cap circumvention investigation into the LA Clippers, clearing a major hurdle for his proposed return to the Toronto Raptors. Meanwhile, the Clippers have been fined $30 million for violating the league's salary rules with Leonard. They've also been stripped of 5 first-round draft picks, and the team owner and president of business operations were suspended for a year. I'm Stephanie Shabs.
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1: Another pair of tickets up for grabs to see Beetlejuice the Musical. Going to be playing September 12th at Canada Life Place in London. 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
0: And Cool Lines been busy this morning, Rubino, because you're asking, should Canada ban staring at your phone while crossing the street? This is something that Italy is currently considering prohibiting, and we'll get to more of your thoughts.

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1: Getting people just right fired up this morning because I brought up something that Italy is doing. They're considering banning texting in crosswalks, and not just texting, looking at your phone. If they catch you, they want to put a fine on you for what would be $140 Canadian. So you can use your phone if you have headphones on. It just can't be in your face.
2: Yeah, Rubino thinks that Canadians need to be more like Italians.
1: Yeah.
2: A lot of people say, hey, novel idea, but who enforces it and how? Now, Brian has got an idea. Brian, it's about as likely to happen as this becoming an actual law, but entertaining nonetheless. It involves facial recognition, and then what?
3: Set up some automatically deployed paintball guns, and when somebody's texting, the paintball gun, you know, fires a load of paint off and then follow the paint trail. That's where the stupid is.
2: Follow the paint trail. That's where the stupid is.
1: Yeah, I mean, that's one way. I know a lot of people say there's no way this would work. Nobody would enforce it. We are not the law. Just asking you.
2: Don't shoot the messenger.
1: No.
2: Especially with the paintball gun.
1: Seriously.
2: Love this text from Cass that just came in. I know Rubino thinks Italians have a lot of great ideas, but remember, they're also the ones who built a leaning tower.
1: That's hurtful. May not have been our best work, but it does attract a lot of tourists, so wasn't a complete fail.
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5: A heat warning is still posted for Sarnia Lambton. Mainly cloudy today. Chance of showers. Risk of a thunderstorm as well. High of 28, feeling like 36 with the humidity. Cloudy with the chance of showers and thunderstorms tonight. Fog patches developing overnight as well. A low of 19. Cloudy Friday with a slight chance of showers. Risk of a thunderstorm. High of 25, 32 with the humidity.
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1: Good morning. I'm Stephanie Shavs. Mainly cloudy with showers and thunderstorms possible again today. A high of 28. It's 20 Celsius, 68 Fahrenheit. Hydro One crews are busy working restoring power after severe thunderstorms and high winds moved across southern Ontario yesterday and overnight. Locally, the utility is reporting three outages across Lambton County, affecting fewer than 100 customers. According to its outage map, it's hoped power in Lambton will be fully restored by around noon today. Lambton County Council yesterday voted against an official plan amendment for a proposed new build on Sarnia's harborfront. Tricar Properties Limited wants to build a 14-story mixed-use building with residential units at 485 Harbour Road. However, neighboring Cargill Limited's grain terminal is against it. The county shooting down the application comes as a provincial decision about the project is still being deliberated. A temporary measure to help at the gas pumps is going to continue past Labor Day. The federal government announced yesterday that the break on the excise tax on gas and diesel will be extended until the end of January. And if you're headed to Wallaceburg, be advised the Lord Selkirk Bridge is closed. The municipality of Chatham-Kent has closed the crossing out of an abundance of safety. According to the municipality, a mechanical issue means that the bridge is not able to open for marine traffic that requires it. Detours are posted. Mainly cloudy today. Chance of showers and thunderstorms. A high of 28, 36 with the humidity. Cloudy with a chance of showers and thunderstorms tonight. Fog patches developing as well with a low of 19. It's 20 Celsius, 68 Fahrenheit.
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1: A heat warning is still posted for Sarnia, Lambton. Mainly cloudy today. Chance of showers. Risk of a thunderstorm as well. High of 28, feeling like 36 with the humidity. Cloudy with the chance of showers and thunderstorms tonight. Fog patches developing overnight as well. A low of 19. Cloudy Friday with a slight chance of showers. Risk of a thunderstorm. High of 25, 32 with the humidity.
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0: Cool 106.3, it's Jay and Rubino in the morning. Rubino, it's coming up. What's making headlines?
1: Bit of a tough day yesterday for both Tiger Woods and the LA Clippers. We've got our first look at the Neil Peart trailer for his documentary and snacking news from Taco Bell.
2: I gone so long, she been gone so long.

gone, gone, gone, she been gone so long, she been gone, gone, gone so long. I gone, gone, gone, she been gone so long, she been gone, gone, gone so long. I gone, gone, gone, she been gone so long, gone, gone, gone, she been gone so long.

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1: Tiger Woods had his driver's license suspended for 5 years after striking a plea deal in his DUI case yesterday. He pled no contest to a reduced charge of reckless driving and refusal to submit a lawful test. As part of the agreement, he agreed to pay $1,500 in fines, which I'm sure is really going to hurt the bank account of someone with $120 million just in PGA career earnings. But here's where it gets interesting. The judge gave him a very stern warning. There are no exceptions on this. And he emphasized if Woods was to drive for any reason at all, he would go back to jail immediately, which brought up an interesting question when a reporter asked if he would still be able to drive a golf cart.
2: You know what? You got me. We'll have to look into that. I'll get back to you. I know you cannot drive a golf cart while impaired on the road. My gut reaction is going to be no.
1: Very, very interesting. So for now, Woods can drive a ball further than he can drive a car. The trailer just dropped for No One's Disciple, which is the upcoming documentary about late Rush drummer Neil Peart.
3: I remember thinking, there's no way this guy's cool enough to be in our band.
4: He got really cool, yeah. Really fast.
3: So fast.
5: We played well together and we laughed well together. That's the kind of thing that might last 34 years.
1: Geddy Lee and Alex Lifeson teamed up with four revered drummers, Stuart Copeland, Danny Carey, Chad Smith, and Gavin Harrison for an exhilarating and poignant tribute. They say the documentary will cover Peart's time in the band, but also touch on his personal life. It's premiering at the Toronto International Film Festival September 16th, and then will make its public debut. The NBA threw the hammer down on the Los Angeles Clippers yesterday for violating salary cap circumvention rules. They suspended the owner for a year, forced them to forfeit five first-round draft picks, and hit them with a $30 million fine. Two-time NBA Finals MVP Kawhi Leonard also hit with a $700,000 fine. The Clippers are mad. They still claim they did nothing wrong, and they plan to fight this in court. And your snacking news today is from Taco Bell. They're bringing back two fan favorite items that Canadians have been asking for years, the Mexi Melt and the Caramel Apple Empanada, and the Quesarito, finally going to be available in Canada. The Quesarito combining a burrito and a grilled cheese quesadilla. All those items available at Taco Bell now for a limited time only. And those are your Rubino notes for September 3rd.
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6: A heat warning is still posted for Sarnia, Lambton. Mainly cloudy today. Chance of showers. Risk of a thunderstorm as well. High of 28, feeling like 36 with the humidity. Cloudy with the chance of showers and thunderstorms tonight. Fog patches developing overnight as well. A low of 19. Cloudy Friday with a slight chance of showers. Risk of a thunderstorm. High of 25, 32 with the humidity.
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0: So after Doug Ford responded to Donald Trump on the weekend by putting up that massive Lake Ontario sign outside of Hamilton, I jokingly said, I wonder how much that cost taxpayers. Well, Rubino did a little bit of sleuthing. She now knows how much we paid for that. And also, somebody had some fun on the internet this week at Donald Trump's expense, renaming something that he's very proud of after him.

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0: Jay and Rubino in the morning.
1: We talked about this the other day. Dougie Ford back at it again over the weekend in rebuttal to Trump renaming Lake Ontario to Lake America. He decided to put up a giant billboard just outside of Hamilton that says Lake Ontario now and always. Nice gesture. But of course, the first question everybody asked was, well, how much did that cost us? Well, I did some digging. That baby cost taxpayers $25,000.
2: It's a steep price to pay to stand your ground.
1: $25,000 well spent.
2: In other Lake Ontario related drama, and by the way, we do realize just how ridiculous this whole thing is.
1: Yeah.
2: But the sheer absurdity of it, Rubino, is entertaining.
1: Absolutely.
2: So somebody turned the tables on Donald Trump and changed the name of the Lincoln Memorial Reflecting Pool this week.
1: What a gong show that's been.
2: Well, he's had so much trouble with this thing. You remember earlier in the year, spent $15 million to upgrade it.
1: Yes.
2: Only for the paint to peel, the water to turn green from the algae. Well, somebody, and it looks like a Canadian because they anonymously on Reddit took credit for this.
1: Okay.
2: Edited it on Google Maps to be called basically the Ojibwe translation of the words orange-colored man.
1: I love that so much, but you got to wonder how that happens. How does that slip through?
2: Well, it's a great question because it's not like Wikipedia. Yes, they do have an automated system in place, but those changes, they also have to pass through a human review as well.
1: Interesting.
2: So someone clearly saw the error of their ways.
1: Or they saw on the internet that they had become the butt of everyone's jokes.
2: Because it's already been changed back.
1: Short-lived.
2: But you got to be careful what you wish for, because one day you're trying to drain the swamp, and then the next, they're naming one after you.
0: Sit tight. 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
14: A heat warning is still posted for Sarnia, Lambton. Mainly cloudy today. Chance of showers. Risk of a thunderstorm as well. High of 28, feeling like 36 with the humidity. Cloudy with the chance of showers and thunderstorms tonight. Fog patches developing overnight as well. A low of 19. Cloudy Friday with a slight chance of showers. Risk of a thunderstorm. High of 25, 32 with the humidity.
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0: Cool 106.3 with Jay and Rubino in the morning. That's going to do it for us. Before we get out of here, though, somebody has got to get hooked up with the wake-up call, Rubino.
1: Whitney Jessam going to be checking out Beetlejuice.
0: All right, the musical coming to Canada Life Place in London next weekend. Another chance, and your final chance at that, to lock in tickets tomorrow between 6 and about 9:30. Heat warning continues out there today with the humidex hitting 36 or 97. A few fog patches still clearing up out there. Otherwise, mostly cloudy, chance of showers and storms. And tomorrow, cloudy, chance of showers, risk with thunderstorm. High with the humidity going to feel like 32 or 90, which is what it currently feels like out there.
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10: A heat warning is still posted for Sarnia Lambton. Mainly cloudy today. Chance of showers. Risk of a thunderstorm as well. High of 28, feeling like 36 with the humidity. Cloudy with the chance of showers and thunderstorms tonight. Fog patches developing overnight as well. A low of 19. Cloudy Friday with a slight chance of showers. Risk of a thunderstorm. High of 25, 32 with the humidity.
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Good morning. It's Ashley in for Kate. 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I'll tell you which two companies teamed up and for what coming up.

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And now it seems like Canadian Tire and Tim Hortons are teaming up. 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Now, the amount, of course, depends on what you buy and how you pay. Between these two companies, so between Canadian Tire and Tim Hortons, they have about 20 million loyalty members across Canada. I personally don't have either one of these rewards. However, anytime I go to Canadian Tire, I always just give them my dad's phone number. So I hope he enjoys all of that free Canadian Tire money that I've been giving him all these years. What's

Well, if you are like me, anytime you open your social media account, you are being bombarded with promos for the new season of Dancing with the Stars. And this isn't something that I typically watch. I will watch clips when they come up sometimes. But I couldn't help but notice that Jenna Dewan is on this season. And correct me if I'm wrong, but doesn't she have a background as a professional dancer? I feel like that's kind of unfair. However, I am loving that Julia Stiles will be on this season. So I'm looking forward to watching all of those. Obviously, she's got to incorporate her Save the Last Dance, that little dance routine, and the 10 Things I Hate About You table routine. Those have to be in there somewhere, right?

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1: A heat warning is still posted for Sarnia, Lambton. Mainly cloudy today. Chance of showers. Risk of a thunderstorm as well. High of 28, feeling like 36 with the humidity. Cloudy with the chance of showers and thunderstorms tonight. Fog patches developing overnight as well. A low of 19. Cloudy Friday with a slight chance of showers. Risk of a thunderstorm. High of 25, 32 with the humidity.
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0: Cool 106.3. One of the things that I am actually disappointed that I didn't really get around to this summer, and yes, there is still some time. Maybe I'll take in a yard sale this weekend, but yard sailing, I feel like social media having Marketplace and Kijiji back when that first kicked off kind of ruined yard sales, because if you had anything of value, you were selling it online. 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Well, there is a garage sale happening this weekend, with all proceeds going to the Terry Fox Foundation. It is the Terry Fox Garage Sale happening on Saturday. You can find those details under the Community Events tab over at our website.
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Tiger Woods got himself in some hot water, so much so that if he drives a golf cart, he may be sentenced to some jail time. I'll tell you why coming up.

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Tiger Woods was arrested in Florida for a DUI, and during the trial, the judge said there are no exceptions. If he were to drive for any reason at all, he would go immediately back to jail. So someone asked the very important question of, is this including golf carts? To which the Florida state attorney said, oh my God, that is a great question. We'll have to look into that, and they'll let you know. Now, he did add that it's illegal to drive a golf cart on the roads, obviously well impaired, but they also said that different jurisdictions have different rules and laws about driving golf carts on public roads, so it could be very different everywhere. However, I don't think if Tiger Woods is on a golf course and he's driving a golf cart, I don't think anyone would bother him, but technically, he could go to jail over it.

It's been just over a week since the great Tim Curry has passed away. And if you've watched any of his movies, one of the ones that always stood out for me was Clue. It was always my favorite board game growing up, and I loved the movie version so much, so I took the kid to the theaters last Halloween to watch it. And now people are asking for them to finally release the footage that was at least partially shot, a fourth ending in which Curry, who played the butler, of course, was in fact the perpetrator. Now, if you've watched this movie, you know that there are a total of three different endings that they filmed. And if you watched it in theaters, a different ending played at whatever theater you were in. But there was a fourth ending. So they wrote, there was a documentary about Clue a few years ago, and they ended up writing to Paramount Pictures asking them to unearth it and release it, both for the fans and, now that Tim has passed away, for his legacy. Of course, nobody knows if it even still exists, but this is something that, yeah, I would absolutely love to see. And you know what? I am hoping that this Halloween it is back in theaters, because I will go see it again.

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1: So, if you guys are Fear Factor fans, don't get used to it, because we pretty much ran out of to do to those dummies, all right? We got like 4 stunts left, and we're just going to beat them with sticks until they cancel us. That's plan B. I can't even believe that's a real show. Still, to this day, people come up to me like it was my idea, like, dude, how'd you come up with all that? I can't even believe that's my job, all right? I show up every day at work, and I go, really? They gonna do that? All right, keep paying me. I'll keep showing up. 4 years later, I'm standing in front of a chick with a mouthful of animal going, you can do it! You hang in there! Don't give up! Breathe! Concentrate!
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3: A heat warning is still posted for Sarnia Lambton. Mainly cloudy today, chance of showers, risk of a thunderstorm as well. High of 28, feeling like 36 with the humidity. Cloudy with the chance of showers and thunderstorms tonight. Fog patches developing overnight as well, a low of 19. Cloudy Friday with a slight chance of showers, risk of a thunderstorm. High of 25, 32 with the humidity.
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0: I know. We're only just starting September, but next month could be super rainy. The Old Farmer's Almanac released its October weather forecast, and it's calling for near normal temperatures across the region, but saying that precipitation could be above normal, meaning that we can actually see a lot more rain than we typically get in October. And I feel like mostly Halloween, I don't know, I'm on a Halloween kick today. It's always raining. I feel like every year I take the kiddo out, it is just cold and rainy, and it's looking like it could be that way this year again.
1: Sarnia Lambton is under a heat warning and severe thunderstorm watch as showers and thunderstorms are possible today. Windy with a high of 28, feeling like 36. Tonight, cloudy with a chance of showers and risk of a thunderstorm, a low of 19. And Friday, again, a chance of showers and risk of a thunderstorm, a high of 25, feeling like 32.
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0: With an update from sarnianewstoday.ca, I'm Natalia Vega. Mainly sunny right now, it's 25 Celsius or 77 Fahrenheit. It feels like 35. Severe thunderstorms are possible again today. Environment Canada has issued a yellow severe thunderstorm watch for Sarnia Lambton. The National Weather Agency says thunderstorms may produce strong wind gusts of 90 to 110 kilometers per hour, nickel to ping pong ball sized hail, and torrential downpours. Meanwhile, a heat warning is also still in effect for the region, with Humidex values nearing 40. Environment Canada says this heat wave is expected to end tonight. Hydro One crews are restoring power after yesterday's storms, which caused poles to break, down trees and power lines, and damaged electrical equipment. In Lambton Shores, the utility is dealing with an outage affecting over 4,000 customers, particularly in and around Grand Bend. It's hoped power will be restored by 11 tonight. Scattered outages are also reported near Brook Alvinston and near Watford. County Council has endorsed the continued review and advancement of the proposed Northern Shield Pipeline project between Alberta and Sarnia. The proposed project was unveiled in July. Sarnia Mayor Mike Bradley's motion received unanimous support during yesterday's meeting.
1: We need the federal government to show support, and I think by sending this motion from County Council, if it's approved, we send a very clear message that we believe this is the best solution for, as Canada's eastern energy hub, this is the best solution for the next generation.
0: Also, out of yesterday's meeting, county staff have been asked to include an origin destination study for heavy truck traffic on County Road 21 in next year's budget. There are concerns about a possible increase in traffic related to the proposed York One project in Dresden. Plimpton, Wyoming Mayor Gary Atkinson asked council to reconsider a motion that initially came up in May.
2: Since that time, we've all become aware of the proposed routing of additional heavy truck traffic that is scheduled to pass through several of our municipalities within the county, including Plimpton, Wyoming, on their way to the York One dump in Dresden.
0: The extensive study could cost approximately $60,000 to $75,000. In the meantime, a hearing regarding the Dresden landfill has been delayed until November. It was scheduled to take place later this month. The municipality of Chatham-Kent says its legal team needs more time to properly review the high volume of submitted documents. And the Sarnia Sting Charity Golf Tournament raised $40,000 for Pathways Health Center for Children. The ninth annual tournament was held in July. A heat warning remains in effect. We're also under a severe thunderstorm watch, with possible showers and thunderstorms this afternoon. Windy with a high of 28, feeling like 36. Tonight, again, a chance of showers and risk of a thunderstorm. Windy with a low of 19. And tomorrow, cloudy with a chance of showers and risk of a thunderstorm. A high of 25, feeling like 32. I'm Natalia Vega.
3: 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The Sarnia Sting are in Peterborough tonight in Ontario Hockey League preseason. 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A quiet day around Major League Baseball, just 9 games on tap. The Toronto Blue Jays play the rubber match of their 3-game series in Cleveland. Toronto took last night's game 11-0 after dropping Tuesday's opener 6-1. They enter play 1.5 games behind Cleveland for the final AL wildcard spot. Jose Soriano gets the ball for the Jays. The Guardians counter with Tanner Bibee. First pitch is at 110 on Big Country 103.9. Boston's in Baltimore. Tampa in Texas. And Canadian Felix Auger-Aliassime is in second round play at the U.S. Open tennis tournament. He faces Karen Khachanov. Fellow Canadians Layla Fernandez and Denis Shapovalov each won their second round matches yesterday. I'm Josh Boys.
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7: Thanks for tuning in. Back on this date in 82, the first U.S. festival was held over Labor Day weekend. Now, it was kind of dubbed the Woodstock of the 80s. And thanks to careful planning and execution, it featured a lot of big acts with kind of less of the typical festival chaos. So the Police, Tom Petty and the Heartbreakers, Fleetwood Mac, Grateful Dead, Talking Heads, B-52s, they were some of the many performers during the fest. So we're going to go back to 81 and Petty and the Heartbreakers' fourth album, Hard Promises. The Waiting, this is a song that Petty says took a long time to write. He had the chorus quickly, but he just had a difficult time kind of piecing together the rest of this song. Tom Petty and the Heartbreakers, The Waiting, is on the Cool 80s Lunch.

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It's the cool 80s lunch. Back in 2019, Sir Elton John was featured on Royal Mail stamps over in the UK. Now, this actually made him the second individual music artist to be given such an honor. David Bowie was the first to be featured on a set back in 2017. So we're going to go back now to 83 and Elton's Too Low for Zero for today's next song. Now, the Too Low for Zero album, it kind of marked a comeback for him, as his previous four albums, they hadn't really produced many international hits. Too Low for Zero, it was so successful that it actually became Elton's second best-selling album of the 80s. Now, this might be due to the fact that for the first time since 76's Blue Moves, Bernie Taupin had written all of the lyrics. It might also surprise you, too, that the album itself was written and recorded in only about 2 weeks. Elton John's I'm Still Standing is on the Cool 80s Lunch.

It's the cool 80s lunch. We're back this week in 83. UB40's Red Red Wine hit number one over in the UK. Now, the song, of course, comes off the band's Labour of Love album, which is an album that contained a collection of covers of reggae songs the band grew up listening to. So Red Red Wine wasn't an exception. It was originally written and recorded by Neil Diamond in 67 for his Just For You album. Now, while the song is obviously about wine, if you ever thought it was weird that in the music video, lead singer Ali Campbell was drinking a beer, you're not alone. But there is a reason why. This is because the video was shot in a local Birmingham pub where, well, you just wouldn't be caught drinking wine. UB40's Red Red Wine is on the cool 80s lunch.

0: like 36. Tonight, cloudy with a chance of showers and risk of a thunderstorm, a low of 19. And Friday, again, a chance of showers and risk of a thunderstorm, a high of 25, feeling like 32.
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0: It's the cool 80s lunch. Allow me to take you back to 1985 for today's next one, which is a song of John Fogerty's childhood memories of baseball. Now, he said that center field is, of course, about baseball, but it's also kind of a metaphor about getting yourself motivated, about facing the challenge of one thing or another, at least at the beginning of an endeavor, about getting yourself all ready, whatever is necessary for the job. So when you think of baseball songs, you probably think of Take Me Out to the Ball Game or even Talkin' Baseball. But Fogerty's Center Field, it quickly became one of the most popular baseball songs ever. And if you've ever caught him during a live show, you know that when he plays the song during live shows, he even has a baseball bat guitar. John Fogerty's Center Field is up next on the Cool 80s Lunch.
1: Sarnia Lambton is under a heat warning and severe thunderstorm watch as showers and thunderstorms are possible today. Windy with a high of 28, feeling like 36. Tonight, cloudy with a chance of showers and risk of a thunderstorm, a low of 19. And Friday, again a chance of showers and risk of a thunderstorm, a high of 25, feeling like 32.
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It's Ashley in for Kate. If you are somebody who frequently orders through like DoorDash and all of those delivery services, well, now you need to be vigilant and look out for delivery drivers delivering your food in this. I'll tell you all about it coming up.

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0: I'm going to go out on a limb and assume that you've probably at least once ordered food delivery through like Uber Eats or DoorDash or any of those delivery type services. Well, chances are the person who dropped your order off was fully clothed, right? Well, now this is something that we kind of have to be leery on, as a man in Houston says that there was a DoorDash driver who showed up completely naked, yep, 100% in his birthday suit while delivering food to his home. Now, naturally, he called in, complained, this guy has been fired. But can you imagine, you order food and you see your driver walking up without any clothes on? I would have a whole lot of questions about that. Why are you not wearing clothes, sir? Why do you think it is okay? Did the restaurant give him the food order? Did he walk into the restaurant without clothes on? Did he take his clothes off somewhere between the restaurant and dropping it to my house? Did he drop food and thought that, you know, he would look better in his birthday suit than wearing a bunch of food? I would have so many questions, but, you know, I probably wouldn't even notice because I am one of those people who, like, you leave it on my doorstep, sir, ring the doorbell and scurry away before I open the door for my food order.
1: I found me a reason, so check me tomorrow, we'll see if I'm leaking.

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Remember when they were debating whether or not to get rid of daylight savings time? Well, now there is a new debate going on, and it involves the 12 months of the year. There is an online post, you may have seen it, where someone says that they think it's kind of dumb that the months are different lengths, going on to state that 365 days should be divided into 5 equal months of 73 days each. Just imagine that. Those months would drag on. Now, they did also label these months, and I'm probably saying them wrong, but you have February, April, August, October, and December would be the name of these months if you're combining all of them. I am definitely not okay with this. Okay, daylight savings is one thing. You want to get rid of that? Sure, fine. I always thought it was weird that we changed the clock. It made no sense. I like when it gets dark earlier. I am okay with that. But now changing the months, going from 12 months to just 5, does this come with more vacation time? Because then maybe I would consider it.

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2: Sarnia Lambton is under a heat warning and severe thunderstorm watch as showers and thunderstorms are possible today. Windy with a high of 28, feeling like 36. Tonight, cloudy with a chance of showers and risk of a thunderstorm, a low of 19. And Friday, again, a chance of showers and risk of a thunderstorm, a high of 25, feeling like 32.
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0: 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Enjoy the rest of your afternoon. I'm getting ready to head out of here. I feel like it's Friday and I'm like, oh, yay, long weekend. Now, we still have another day to get through. But with the long weekend coming up comes another Timo's Top 20. I wonder what he's going to be counting down this weekend. As always, if you have any suggestions for him, you can reach out through our website. Enjoy the rest of your afternoon. I'm heading out of here.
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It's Dave. And for Rob, I think there's only two phone numbers I'll never forget. My childhood phone number and this one. It's Tommy Two-Tone.

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Well, the old rumor mill is suggesting that the guys in Rush might be the next band to set up shop in Sin City for a Las Vegas residency. We'll keep you posted on that one. Heading down to the Tasty Phrase, it's Cool 106.3.

0: Well, speaking of summer, probably not much of a shock, but this past summer is pretty much guaranteed to end up being the hottest one on record. I think we said the same thing last summer. You'd almost think that this whole global warming thing was actually a thing. This is Cool 106.3. Speaking of the summer heat, we have a heat warning in effect for this afternoon. It currently feels like 35 with that Humidex. There's also a severe thunderstorm watch, so expect rain and thunderstorms on and off throughout the day today. Lows of 19 tonight. The showers and thundershowers continue on Friday. We'll kickstart the long weekend tomorrow with highs around 32 with that Humidex.
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0: There goes Supertramp on the No Repeat Workday. This is Cool 106.3. Thanks for listening. It's Dave. Well, this is pretty wild, but according to the Encyclopedia Britannica, we have just entered the beginning of the late 2020s. So according to the Encyclopedia, the mid-20s wrapped up at the end of August. And on September the 1st, we have officially entered the late 20s, which runs until the 31st of 2029. Even more shocking, if my math is correct, we're what, 3.5 years away from 2030? Holy cow, time, can you slow down a little bit?
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Well, a heat warning in effect once again this afternoon for sunny Lambton. Feels like around 38 with that humidex. Rain showers and thunder showers continue, as there is a severe thunderstorm watch in effect, too. Lows tonight around 19 Celsius. It's Joan Jett and the Blackhearts on Cool 106.3.

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0: Well, believe it or not, the website eBay is celebrating an anniversary today. Do you buy stuff online? 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Well, that website is officially 31 years old as of today. It was released on this date back in 1995. eBay, 31 years old as of today. It is Dave Lockbaum. This is the No Repeat Workday, Cool 106.3. Coming up for you next, a group that are celebrating the 35th anniversary of the release of their debut record. And they're celebrating that anniversary by releasing a live version of their classic album, 10. It's coming out this fall. We'll play something off of their third record, the guys in Pearl Jam, up next.
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0: That's the Guess Who, Cool 106.3. Well, more bad news for old Tiger Woods. After being arrested for that DUI in Florida a bunch of months back, he's been banned for driving for 5 years. Yeah, can't get behind the wheel of a vehicle for 5 years. But it's not just SUVs and cars he can't drive. Apparently, that ban also includes no driving golf carts. That's going to be a tough blow for old Tiger. This poor guy has got to have a caddy with him full time now. Not just on the golf course, but everywhere he goes, it sounds like.
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1: 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Thunderstorms this afternoon as a heat warning remains in effect. Right now it's 23 Celsius or 73 Fahrenheit. It feels like 33. A yellow severe thunderstorm warning has been issued for most of Lambton County. Environment Canada says a severe thunderstorm is moving east quickly. Damaging wind gusts up to quarter-size hail and heavy rain are possible. Hydro One is still working to restore power after yesterday's storms. Some customers affected near Grand Bend should have power restored at 6 this evening, while others may have to wait until 11. In Michigan, the National Weather Service has confirmed an EF0 tornado in Marysville during yesterday's storm that's right across the St. Clair River from Corunna. The agency says estimated peak winds were 75 miles per hour, which is about 120 kilometers per hour. Sarnia police are investigating several reports of vandalism in the downtown core. Police say wiring from commercial air conditioning units were stolen, causing about $30,000 worth of damage. The area spans businesses between Davis and George Streets. A surveillance photo of a person of interest has been released. You can find it on our website. The Sarnia Legion has raised the Royal Canadian Regiment flag today in honor of Private William Cushley of Sarnia Lambton. He was killed in Afghanistan 20 years ago today. He was 21. There are plans to have an in-depth traffic study done on County Road 21. Plimpton, Wyoming Mayor Gary Atkinson voiced concerns during yesterday's county council meeting about a possible increase in truck traffic related to the proposed York One landfill in Dresden. Oil Springs Mayor Ian Veen agreed with Atkinson's concerns.
2: We have that heavy traffic going through Oil Springs. Next thing you know, we're going to have to put up a traffic light in Oil Springs just to look after things, and that's not really what we want.
1: Council instructed staff to include the traffic study in the 2027 budget. County staff will also work on a report detailing the potential impacts of possible AI-related data centers in Lambton County. The request from Sarnia Mayor Mike Bradley received unanimous support. Bradley says the report would provide more information so that municipal councils are prepared.
3: So this simply sets up the stage for next year, and it's really being proactive. That's what it is, to say, let's not react to this proposal or that proposal. Let's understand what we can do.
1: The report is expected to be presented to the new council in early 2027. And it's bad news if you were planning to go camping in the Bruce Peninsula for the long weekend. The Cypress Lake Campground will remain closed until at least September 7th because of bear activity. The evening parking lots at the grotto have also been canceled. A heat warning and severe thunderstorm warning are in effect. Temperatures going down to a low of 18 tonight. And tomorrow it'll be cloudy with a chance of showers and risk of a thunderstorm, a high of 26, feeling like 34. I'm Natalia Vega.
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5: 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A quiet day around Major League Baseball, just 9 games on tap. The Toronto Blue Jays play the rubber match of their 3-game series in Cleveland. Toronto took last night's game 11-0 after dropping Tuesday's opener 6-1. They enter play 1.5 games behind Cleveland for the final AL wildcard spot. Jose Soriano gets the ball for the Jays. The Guardians counter with Tanner Bibee. First pitch is at 110 on Big Country 103.9. Boston's in Baltimore. Tampa in Texas. And Canadian Felix Auger-Aliassime is in second-round play at the U.S. Open tennis tournament. He faces Karen Khachanov. Fellow Canadians Layla Fernandez and Denis Shapovalov each won their second-round matches yesterday. I'm Josh Boyes.
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Well, the guys, Nickelback getting set to release album number 11 this October. It comes out, I think, October the 30th for the guys in Nickelback. Here's Roxette on Cool 106.3.

0: music, and they classify pop music by, you know, Taylor Swift. That's basically pop music, okay? Number two, which kind of surprised me a little bit, is heavy metal. Yeah, folks love the Metallica and the Slayer. And number three is soul music. So I guess kind of soul R&B. That's followed up by country. So there you go. Pop music number one in popularity. Number two, heavy metal. And apparently soul music is number three.
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0: There goes Corey Hart, winding down the No Repeat Workday, Cool 106.3. 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
1: 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Severe thunderstorms are expected again tonight. Environment Canada had called for heavy rainfall, strong wind gusts, and possible hail. Meanwhile, the heat wave is expected to end tonight. Hydro One is still reporting power outages from yesterday's storms. Some customers near Grand Bend and South Huron may not have their power restored until 11 tonight. Across the St. Clair River in Marysville, the National Weather Service has confirmed an EF0 tornado during yesterday's storm. Estimated peak winds were at 75 miles per hour, which is about 120 kilometers per hour. The Northern Tornadoes Project says a survey team left Western University this morning to investigate damage from Bayfield to Cambridge. Damage was also reported in the North York area and near Barrie. Commercial air conditioning units were targeted in the downtown core for their internal wiring. Sarnia police say the recent vandalism spans businesses between Davis and George Streets, causing an estimated $30,000 in damage. A surveillance photo of a person of interest has been posted to our website. Anyone with information is asked to contact police or Crime Stoppers. County Council has endorsed the continued review and advancement of the proposed Northern Shield Pipeline project between Alberta and Sarnia. Sarnia Mayor Mike Bradley's motion received unanimous support during Wednesday's meeting. He says the urgency for the proposed pipeline is much greater now than it was a year or two ago.
2: Line 5 continues to be in jeopardy, and this is a Canadian solution. It will take time, and there's a lot of hills to climb to make this happen. But for Sarnia Lambton's future, no matter what happens with Line 5, at some point it's going to have to be replaced. So this is the Canadian solution.
1: Also out of yesterday's meeting, county staff have been asked to include an in-depth traffic study for heavy truck traffic on County Road 21 in next year's budget. Concerns have been raised about a possible increase in traffic related to the proposed York 1 landfill in Dresden. The origin destination study could cost approximately $60,000 to $75,000. Today marks 20 years since Private William Cushley of Sarnia Lambton was killed in Afghanistan at just 21 years old. The Sarnia Legion says it has raised the Royal Canadian Regiment flag in his honor. And the Sarnia Sting are once again supporting Pathways Health Center for Children. Their recent golf tournament held in July raised $40,000 for the local organization. Severe thunderstorms tonight with temperatures going down to a low of 18. And tomorrow, cloudy with a chance of showers and risk of a thunderstorm, a high of 26, feeling like 34. I'm Natalia Vega.
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4: Sports, the Toronto Blue Jays doubled up Cleveland 6-3 this afternoon, winning two of three games in their series. Nathan Lucas drove in two runs for the Jays. The win moves Toronto to within just a half game of the Guardians for the final American League wildcard spot. They head to Kansas City this weekend. Elsewhere today, Boston's in Baltimore, Tampa's at Texas, Seattle home to the Athletics. The Sarnia Sting are in Peterborough tonight in OHL preseason play. They're back home Saturday night at Progressive Auto Sales Arena to face the Flint Firebirds. Oshawa's in Niagara this evening. Five games in the Greater Ontario Hockey League preseason. The Eli Palfrey Men Memorial Tournament kicks off in Ayr and continues through Sunday. 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And Canadian Felix Auger-Aliassime has been eliminated from the U.S. Open. He fell in four sets to Karen Khachanov this afternoon. I'm Josh Boyce.
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2: Today in music history. In 1968, after a two-week absence, Ringo Starr rejoined the Beatles. Upon Ringo's return to the studio, he found his drum kit covered with flowers to welcome him back. In 1983, UB40 had their first UK number one single with Red Red Wine. And in 1991, Rush released their 14th studio album, Roll the Bones. Today in music history.

Yeah, it's the Mighty Rush, Cool 106.3. That song is officially 35 years old as of today. Roll the Bones, the 14th studio record by the Mighty Rush, was released on September the 3rd, 1991. How you doing? It's Dave with Def Leppard on Cool 106.3.

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0: Yeah, Northern Pikes reminding us all that sometimes looks can be deceiving. 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It is Dave. More thunderstorms in the forecast for tonight, and a heat warning remains in effect. Lows of 19 tonight. We'll kickstart the long weekend tomorrow with rain and thunderstorms and highs around 32. Well, when you think of movies and you think of bad guys, who is the number one villain that you love to hate? Entertainment Weekly just put together a list of the greatest villains from movies and television. Guess who the number one pick is for TV? Not sure if I agree with this, however. Mr. Burns from The Simpsons was picked as the best bad guy in television. Yeah. When it comes to movies, hard to argue with this one. Man, Anthony Hopkins was good as Hannibal Lecter, wasn't he? From Silence of the Lambs. So much so that Entertainment Weekly picked Hannibal Lecter as the greatest movie villain of all time.
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3: Cloudy skies, showers and thunderstorms in the forecast, and fog patches developing, low 19 degrees. Cloudy Friday, chance of showers, risk of a thunderstorm, high 25, the humidex up to 32. A mix of sun and cloud Saturday, a 40% chance of showers, high 25, and mainly sunny Sunday, high 25 degrees.
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